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1: 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Čekamo vas.

my first son. Isn't he beautiful? I'm not gonna let nothing, I mean nothing, come between me and him. God, I thank you for my seed. And for that, I'll raise him right forever.

Yo, son, I just want you to know that I don't care what's going on in your mother's personal life. All I care about is you, and I love you, and I'll